our answer. They build walls. Music is our answer. They tell us to obey. They tell us to forget. They tell us to divide. Music is

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1: 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Not sure how I got to the beautiful place. I remember my friends in a cool little bar. Don't remember how I wandered this far. 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

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We talked till the morning, our eyes open wide. She told me her stories, her smiles and her eyes. 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

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Then you would have respect for your neighbors. No matter what religion or color you may have. And as time passes, we need to keep an open mind. No matter if you are black, white, or brown, help us to put an end

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And if you believe in freedom, then you would have respect for your neighbors. No matter what religion or color you may have. And as time passes, we need to keep an open mind. No matter if you are black, white, or brown, help us to put an